what it means to be me. You'd see, you'd agree, everybody should be free. Cause if we ain't, we're murderous. Wish I could be like a bird in the sky. How sweet

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1: You know, sometimes we're not prepared for adversity. When it happens, sometimes we're caught short. We don't know exactly how to handle it when it comes up. Sometimes we don't know just what to do when adversity takes over. And I have advice for all of us. I got it from our pianist, Joe Zawinul, who wrote this tune. And it sounds like what you're supposed to say when you have that kind of problem. It's called Mercy. Mercy. Mercy.

makes a clouded day sunny, makes a bee think of honey, just as I think of you. Imagine.

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If you want to be a lover, here's a fact you're gonna have to face.

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2: Hey man.
3: Yeah. What's that?
2: You remember Funky Mama?
3: Yeah.
4: Yeah.
2: That was one of my best recordings, baby.
4: Oh, that was bad. Yeah.
2: Alligator Boogaloo.
4: Yeah.
2: Midnight Creeper.
4: Yeah.
2: I don't play nothing but funky music, baby.
3: Funky music is in.
2: And you know why I do that?
4: Why?
2: Because everything.

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Look up. Look down. Wheel up. See how. Now you eat from my hand. You cast your spell.

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But now the tinsel light of starbreak is all that's left to applaud my heartbreak. And at 11 o'clock I watch the network news.

clubbing me. Baby, hit or miss. 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Listening to everybody, everybody say, be everybody.

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I know someday she's gonna leave me, cause I know darn well I can't treat her right. Sometimes me woman says she won't love him, and I'm out roaming through the night, beating on the bongos for the pack of cigarettes. 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

Andrei Tchaikovsky, Night Train. Title theme, vocal 2. Videre sammen med Jackson C. Frank. God gammel evergreen her, Blues Run the Game.

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Don't think that I'm innocent, 'cause I can't do nothing for you. I only asked of you just as I got to do myself. Look into your inner self. Only you know how to be free. If you want to grin, let it smile. Feel a little happy, go on, dance a while. Can't nobody play down God's loving child. 'Cause when the spirit hits you, you got the move. And just as he made us one of many, then aren't the many of us maybe only one? Surely can he be the rising sun, the depth of night, the light for sight? Sort of sets the moral standards of soul. Gives you the strength to pay the price of life. And rewards you with it. A bit of fulfillment. The definition of true. He is more real than you.

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1: Today's special is Memphis Soul Stew. 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

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Never running in the streets and leaving me alone. She knows a woman's place.